that is Tom Rotella on guitar and Something About You and On the Beach. Great memories from Chris Rea. And just looking at this weekend's forecast, you know, by Saturday and Sunday particularly, On the Beach is going to be a pretty popular spot. The beaches are going to be busy this Canada Day. It's not Canada Day weekend because Canada Day's in the middle of the week. But yeah, for some people, it's an extra long weekend and some beach activity is definitely in the cards. 5:11 this Tuesday afternoon, Sterling Fox with you. Lots of great music ahead this hour, including BTO in Chicago and Steve Oliver. And right now, here's Robert Michaels and Many Friends doing Phil Collins, In the Air Tonight.

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Wave 98.3, great sax work from Darren Ron and a tune called Moxified, and a song for Stevie and Sly from British yacht rockers Young Gun Silver Fox. No relation. It's 529. Traffic this afternoon on this Canada Day Eve, and lots of people trying to get to the same place all at once, and we do have a few problems as a result of that. Interesting story on the Alex Fraser Bridge. There was a car broke down, and this is about 45 minutes ago, and a tow truck showed up to pick up the car and get it out of there, and then the tow truck broke down. So two more tow trucks showed up, and eventually they all got cleared away, and now traffic is moving fairly well across the Alex Fraser Bridge southbound, where the bulk of the traffic is coming right now. Busy from Lonsdale, still off the North Shore, still quite thick coming down the cut, and very slow both ways through the Cassiar and the Bottleneck. And by the way, Hastings and Renfrew, yes, it's the FIFA Fan Fest, and there are lots of people around there. They had close to 30,000 there the other day. Hastings and Renfrew, again, just to be aware of that, if you're going through that area, it's going to be, just watch for people. And the Surrey exit lanes are slow, a reason unknown, but Drive BC saying it is a little slower going across the Portman Bridge, heading eastbound into Surrey, especially on the Surrey exit lane, so be prepared for a little slowness there. Lots of volume, not a lot of major traffic tie-ups to report. That's good news. And again, the volume will dissipate as more and more of us get a little closer to home. So back to music with Avery Raquel. This tune is called You Said. This is why we have phones. Gotcha.

93. That is Blake Aaron on guitar and a fun tune called The Upside. And you said that was Avery Raquel in there as well. It's 5:37 on this June 30th. Let's take a moment and scan the celebrity birthday list, which begins today with the man who discovered the Titanic. Oceanographer Robert Ballard is 84, the same age and birthday as radio veteran Terry David Mulligan. Singer-songwriter Glenn Shirok from the Little River Band is 82. Jazz musician Stanley Clark is 75. David Garrison from Married with Children is 74. Former Canuck GM and new Hockey Hall of Fame inductee Brian Burke is 71 today. Vincent D'Onofrio is 67. Political commentator David Frum is 66. Deirdre Lovejoy from The Wire is 64. British actor Rupert Graves from A Room with a View is 63. Boxer Mike Tyson is 60. Monica Potter from Parenthood is 55, as is former NHL goalie turned TV analyst Jamie Noodles McLennan. Maple Ridge's own Molly Parker from House of Cards is 54. Party Down's Lizzie Kaplan is 44. Country music singer Cole Swindell is 43. Multiple winning Olympic swim champion Michael Phelps is 41 today. And baseball's Trey Turner is 33.

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Moving 98.3, Rob Tardik and Steve Oliver and One World. And don't forget, tomorrow night, Canada Day at the Admiral on Hastings in Burnaby. It's the new album release party by Steve Oliver and many talented friends. It's going to be an awful fun evening. Tickets, $8 at the door, and you're invited. The new album is called Inner Fire, and Steve Oliver is a very engaging performer. A nice way to top off Canada Day. Whatever your plans are, I do hope you have an excellent Canada Day. Gary James is in the wings, all set to roll out a ton of terrific tunes for your Tuesday. Sunset at 9:22. Here's Spyro Gyra. And catch

His latest single is this one, Give My Love. It's the Joy and Pain remix, along with Boney James. It's Kem on Wave 98.3.

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Marvin Gaye for the summer, and let's get it on Wave 98.3. Gary James here for your final night of June as we go into July 1st. 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

I'm Canadian singer-songwriter Molly Johnson. I really hope you love my new release, Holiday, on Wave 98.3. We had so much fun making this record, so I really hope you enjoy. Thanks.

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That's Sunday morning by Huge Groove for your Tuesday night, the final night of June. I'm Gary. This is The Night Show, and this is Elfie Zepacosta in honor of Canada Day tomorrow. 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

That's Colin James. Make a mistake. Watch for him at one of the FIFA Fan Festival performances here in Vancouver for the World Cup. Our next game here at BC Place. It's happening tomorrow, Thursday, actually. I was going to say tomorrow, but no, it's Thursday. It's between the Swiss and Algeria Thursday. Next game, World Cup with Wave 98.3. World Cup fever is here for the summer. Everybody's excited. Why not? Here is Electric Adam Hawley on Wave 98.3.

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Those are the Doobie Brothers, back with Michael McDonald from their latest album, and Learn to Let Go. And they have, Michael has said with recent interviews, you know, as you get older, doesn't bother you as much, does it? Right? Enjoy your time with the music of the Beatles and Kenny Lattimore, and I Love Her on Wave 98.3.

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98.3 Vancouver's coolest vibe. Michael Langton, with the help of Bobby Caldwell, the late Bobby, and Tell It Like It Is. Here with Gary here in the night, here is Kim Scott. It's your time on Wave 98.3.

Wave 98.3 presents Billboard chart topper Steve Oliver at the release party for his new album, Inner Fire. Canada Day, Wednesday, July 1st, at the Admiral Pub on Hastings in Burnaby. With multiple number one hits and a career that's taken him around the world, Steve Oliver is bringing his newest music to one of the most intimate venues around. He'll be joined by special guests Cat Levan and Chris Thornley. It's a rare chance to see a world-class artist in a room where every seat feels like the front row. Steve Oliver, Inner Fire, July 1st at the Admiral. 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

Come on down for the Inner Fire album release party with Wave 98.3. It's tomorrow night, July 1st, Canada Day. We are having a party. Showtime starts at 8. It's Steve Oliver and his album release party for his new album, Inner Fire. And Kat Levan will drop by for some songs. And Chris Thornley, it's all at the Admiral on Hastings and Burnaby with Wave 98.3. So come on down for a great show. Come on down for Canada Day. And come on down for the World Cup. With a jump, shout, and holler for the fans, here's East Bay Soul on Wave 98.3.

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has taken off his new album, Inner Fire, just in time for summer. That's Dancing in the Sand from Steve Oliver. That features Peter White in that one right here on Vancouver's coolest vibe, Wave 98.3. And we are having a party tomorrow with Steve and his friends for Canada Day for the album release party. Tomorrow night, it's our Steve Oliver album release party at the Admiral and Hastings in Burnaby. 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

I was just checking out their Instagram page, and they have some amazing ice cream. It's summer. This is great. We got some free stuff for you. In celebration of National Ice Cream Month, we've teamed up with the amazing flavors of the Elephant Garden Creamery, and we're going to give away a year's worth of ice cream. 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

Wave 98.3 for the summer. That is Beaches from Wally Larson. Maybe get out there and enjoy some of our great beaches here in the city. I'm Gary. Lots going on, as you know, in the patios. You can tell when the games are on. Our next World Cup game will be here at BC Place. It's happening on Thursday, 8 o'clock, between Switzerland and Algeria. Canada will play this weekend in Houston. Sounds good to me. Here's Michael Jackson, JT. Love Never Felt So Good, Wave 98.3.

She was here in April, our wave. Listeners got tickets to go see her. That's Dinah Krall. I can't tell you why in Wave 98.3. We gave away a whole bunch there recently. Dinah Krall, our wave. Listeners are off to see later this year. Teddy Swims, Herb Albert, Bruno Mars, Corinne Bailey Ray. You never know what tickets we'll have next with Wave 98.3. Vancouver's coolest vibe.

Here's what's still coming up on the night show. Music from Molly Johnson as we get ready to celebrate Canada Day with our Canadian artist, Waymon A3. She's coming up. Also, Carol Wellsman, Canadian. Les Sabler, he used to live here. I think he's part Canadian, or he is Canadian. He works and lives down in Nashville, I believe, now. So we're celebrating Canadian artists here on Wave 98.3 all week. She was recently on the Dave Koz radio show. Here's Fool Me Once, Wave 98.3. And Dave has his Canadian citizenship, doesn't he, too? Wow, cool.

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And you know those British fans are cheering on their team, absolutely, for the World Cup. 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

along with Randy Bachman. That is a cool Canadian duo together. That's Carol Welsman with Randy, A Taste of Paradise on Wave 98.3, just in time for our holiday, Canada Day, for tomorrow. Great. Two artists together. I love it. More Canadian artists on the way, including North of Soul.

Hi Vancouver, this is guitarist Chris Standring and you are listening to Swizzle Stick, the new single from my good friend Gabriel Mark Hasselback. We wrote the song together in a flood of inspiration and we're both very proud of it. And I get to play some tasty guitar on it too. Enjoy it on Wave 98.3, Vancouver's coolest vibe.

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Canada's own North Soul star in the ghetto. Enjoy Canada Day tomorrow, everybody. Have a great July 1st. Don't forget to join us for the Steve Oliver album release party at the Admiral on Hastings at Burnaby. Showtime around 8 o'clock with Wave 98.3. It should be fun. Here's David Benoit and Jeff Lorber, their latest. Here's Boarding Pass. Have a great night.

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Canada Day, Wednesday, July 1st, at the Admiral Pub on Hastings in Burnaby. With multiple number one hits and a career that's taken him around the world, Steve Oliver is bringing his newest music to one of the most intimate venues around. He'll be joined by special guests Cat Levan and Chris Thornley. It's a rare chance to see a world-class artist in a room where every seat feels like the front row. Steve Oliver, Inner Fire, July 1st at the Admiral. 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

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With multiple number one hits and a career that's taken him around the world, Steve Oliver is bringing his newest music to one of the most intimate venues around. He'll be joined by special guests Cat Levan and Chris Thornley. It's a rare chance to see a world-class artist in a room where every seat feels like the front row. Steve Oliver, Inner Fire, tonight at the Admiral. Showtime, 8 p.m. Tickets available at the door. 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

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I really hope you love my new release, Holiday, on Wave 98.3. We had so much fun making this record, so I really hope you enjoy. 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

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With multiple number one hits and a career that's taken him around the world, Steve Oliver is bringing his newest music to one of the most intimate venues around. He'll be joined by special guests Kat Levan and Chris Thornley. 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Steve Oliver, Inner Fire, tonight at the Admiral. 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

Wave 98.3, good morning. Happy Canada Day. 9:10 in the morning, you're with Dino, and just want to give you a heads up. Right now, there is the False Creek Ferry Canada Day Ballet happening, and that is right underneath the Burrard Street Bridge. I was wondering, I was driving in, why are those people lined up on both sides? The position that they're actually doing the show right now, and it'll go till about 9:30, is right in front of Granville Island. So if you're looking at Burrard, from Burrard Street Bridge, looking over to Granville Island, you'll have a good view. Also at the top of Granville Street Bridge, you have a good view too. A lot of people are really excited about that. Still got a couple minutes to see the action. Here's

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Wave 98.3, Terry Condor and Heart to Heart. Dino 923, good morning. Welcome to Canada Day. Still got about 7 minutes with the False Creek Ferry Canada Day Ballet that is happening right in front of Granville Island. You can see it from probably best from Burrard Street Bridge right now. But don't run because you're going to run out of time. I think it's over by 9:30. They've been doing this from 8 o'clock this morning all over the False Creek, doing quite the show, apparently. It's true. Spandau Ballet, Wave 98.3.

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Wave 98.3, David Benoit, Jeff Lorber, Boarding Pass. 9:37, Dino, sunshine burning through the clouds this morning, which is great. And a big day over the next couple days, actually. Starting tomorrow, apparently Madison Square Gardens is the unconfirmed, confirmed location of the Swift-Kelce wedding. That is going to be a big event. It, apparently it's not just one day. It's Thursday to Saturday. Now, instead of going to the places that other people go, you know, wherever it is that they're going to go to the location, they're just going to recreate it all in Madison Square Gardens. All the rumors are there's supposed to be a big castle they're creating inside there. Apparently some kind of garden-like experience. It's supposed to be a real garden. They had a red carpet for the VIP entrance that they had to rip up because apparently Taylor likes purple. So they had to put a purple carpet in. So the word is 100 people is going to be the start of the celebration. And by Saturday, because it goes over Thursday, Friday, Saturday, 1,000 people. Now, if there's more, I don't know about what's going to happen there. But anyway, we're just celebrating Canada Day. That's big for us. Castles. I just go to the castle. Why would you put a castle in, build it and all that? Well, it's Taylor. Tower power. Don't change horses.

33, Vancouver's coolest vibes. Thirsty Howell, the Sunshine Coast. Wonder what they're doing today for Canada Day. I know they're very community. Around town, thank you, Sterling Fox, for giving me a whole bunch of Canada Day fireworks stuff. Very interesting. So here's a bit of the areas where the fireworks are happening. In Langley, McLeod Athletic Park, Delta, Chalmers Park, White Rock, Memorial Park, and West Beach. You should be able to see the fireworks. Be aware that they're happening at 10:15 in some places, 10:30 in others. Port Coquitlam, Castle Park, Burnaby. You can see it from Civic Square, Central Boulevard, Central Park. And then we've got a drone show happening in New Westminster at Queen's Park, so that's kind of exciting. Bill Reid Millennium, try saying that five times, Amphitheater. That is Surrey Cloverdale. They got a fireworks happening there as well. Lamo, Vancouver, nothing, nada. What are we doing? What's our mayor doing? This guy taking the day off, I guess. I don't know. Anyway, whatever. Over in North Vancouver, they're not doing fireworks either. They've got different activities at Canada Place during the day and shipyards. I'm going to find out exactly what's going on there. We don't want to miss out, okay? We'll find out. Lame-o Vancouver. Static. 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

93.3, Craig Runke, Give Me the Nighttime. Dino here. It's 10:07. It's going to be a long day for Canada Day for me. I'm going to be working away till 3 o'clock today. And then 8 o'clock, I'm going to be at the Admiral Pub and Grill. It's going to be quite the party. Steve Oliver's album release party. And he's going to be having a wonderful time with Inner Fire, his newest album. The Admiral on Hastings and Burnaby is 4125 East Hastings. Quite the spot. Very central. A lot of people from North Vancouver because they're losing pubs left and right. I think they just lost the Pemberton hotel. I don't even think it's a pub. A hotel. It's a pub. That shut down as of a couple days ago. And this is kind of the replacement, I think, for a lot of people in North Vancouver heading over the bridge and then head over to the Addy. Well, Steve Oliver's going to be there. Cat Levan will be there. Chris Thornley is going to be there. It's going to be a fabulous time. Tickets are $8, available at the door. Showtime, 8 o'clock tonight. I'll be hosting. Here's Pieces of a Dream, heading out. 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

Wave 98.3. What does that even mean, sexual healing? Marvin Gaye. I don't even want to imagine that. 1020, Dino here. Putting ideas in your mind. Canada together, a Canada place. So, we're not getting the fireworks. We're not getting a drone show. What do we get? Well, we're going to have a whole bunch of live music. We've got two band locations for Canada Together at Canada Place. And the locations are the North Point of Canada Place. You're going to do a lot of walking to get that very end zone where the cruise ships are, way to the very, very end of that pier of Canada Place. They're going to have the John Oliver secondary drum line is going to be kicking off at 11 o'clock. And then they've got live music and DJs and stuff right through until about, looks like 6 o'clock. And then they kind of end it. So much for Canada Day. No party going on after that. So it's a daytime party, let's call it. And then they've got another location. It's inside Canada Place in Hall A. Now, John Oliver's secondary drumline is going to go wandering from the very end. They're going to get a lot of exercise of the northern point of the Canada Place pier. Then they're going to go inside to Hall A. So at 12 o'clock, they're going to kick off their drumline there as well. Then at 12:05, it could be a short little performance of that drumline. At 12:05, the John Oliver secondary 24K jazz band will be performing. And then there'll be all kinds of music and stuff in there too. So they got two kind of venues, one indoor, one outdoor, so you're covered either way. Here's Count Basic on the move. Here with Wave 98.3. Happy Canada Day, wherever you may be. I've got lots of info as the day goes on. I'll tell you more.

98.3, Darren Ron, Midnight Sun. Heard it was an incredible full moon. People taking pictures over by the Lionsgate Bridge and catching the full moon the other night, which means low tides. You take advantage of that if you're out at Spanish Banks, maybe at Boundary Bay, the beach over there, or even White Rock right now. I know downtown, the weather's nicer. I was looking at some live webcam over at Pier, which is at White Rock, and it looked a little bit blustery over there. I did find, by the way, this morning, the Vancouver sign. I was wondering, where did it? I heard rumors they're putting it somewhere. It's over by the Wall Center, right on Burrard Street. Just want to let you know. A lot of people taking pictures early that morning, too. Here's Phil Collins in the air tonight. Wave 98.3, there'll be drones, there'll be fireworks everywhere, except Vancouver. Oh, well. Dino here, 1033, Wave 98.3.

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take a message. Smooth Grooves all weekend long. Happy Canada Day and so many celebrations. We've got our Summer Sundays coming, and I know a lot of people are excited about that. So check out our concerts on the wave983.fm webpage. And also, if you want to see some fun pictures, I played around with AI for Canada Day. I took a picture from last weekend. We were doing the Vancouver Jazz Festival launch. That was happening at the outdoor courtyard of the Vancouver Art Gallery, and what a celebration that was. Now, Vancouver International Jazz Festival is still on. I'll tell you more about that later on, but I highly recommend take a peek at a little shot that I did on Facebook. Used AI to get a couple beavers and bears to do a celebration with me, as well as Karina and also Oyster Carl from Coco Jaffro and Karma Sounds, who are going to be playing their Summer Sunday, August 16th. That's going to be a date to be remembered. It's going to be a doubleheader, and it's going to be quite the show. They showed up for the Vancouver Jazz Festival, did a few little pieces on the air with me. It was quite fun. There's Adam Holly featuring Dave Cause. Just Dance, Wave 98.3.

On this Canada Day, we celebrate home. From the heart of Kitsilano to the soul of Stanley Park, Wave 98.3, Vancouver's coolest vibe.

Wave 98.3, Gabriel Mark Hasselback and Chill at Will. It's 11:08. Dino here. Just want to give you an update on a few of the concerts coming. Like, we are totally supporting local music wherever we can. Of course, we've got the Shipyards Night Market, which is on Fridays. You can always catch some great tunes there. Vancouver International Jazz Festival, we're all over that. That runs right through until July 5th. I'll have all kinds of details on different shows a little later on. Hip Pocket and Jason DeCuto, July 1st. That's tonight. Provence Marina Side. Do you know where that is? Really good food. Oh, my gosh. And also the show. They're going to have some jazz music tonight. So if you want to be part of that, there's no charge for the jazz music. And that is every Wednesday they have it there. The location of Provence Marina Side is at the foot of Davie Street, right where it meets Falls Creek. And they've got this beautiful wraparound patio deck as well. So it's great for brunches and also dinners. I had a dinner there when I saw Steve Oliver and Kat Levan and Chris Thornley, and that was just a spectacular night. Keep in mind, tonight, you've got that threesome are going to be playing for the launch of Steve Oliver's new album called Inner Fire. That'll be at the Admiral Pub and Grill, the location 4125 East Hastings. I'll be hosting that. Starts at 8 o'clock. Here's Lindsay Webster and Stokely. 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
1: Current single, Joy and Pain, is a good introduction to his new album, Chill It. 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

Wave 98.3, Johnny Britt, Midnight in Paris. You're with Dino on this Canada Day. Feels like the weekend, doesn't it? Well, I guess the day off. Some people are taking extended weekends. Good news that Litton Fire, they had closed down the Fraser Canyon Highway number 1 for the longest time, at least a week or so. It's open. So if you're looking for a little drive, maybe some people like to do the roundabout up to Pemberton, Lillooet, back down again, down through Hell's Gate area. You can do that now. Not sure exactly. I'll find out more about if the fire's still burning, but the last report I had, there's no fires in BC right now, and if they are, they're definitely controlled, so that's good news. We'll talk about gas prices soon. They're doing some crazy things too. Here's Ambrosia, You're the Only Woman. Wave 98.3, glad you're with us on this Canada Day.

Canada Day, Vancouver style, relaxed, coastal, and cool. 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

Wave 98.3, catch a feeling. Nagy and Will Downing and Dino. Happy Canada Day. Sunshine downtown. I know it's a little blustery over in White Rock, but there's celebrations happening all over Metro Vancouver and outside in the outskirts. One of the places is Steveston. Now, Steveston is crazy fun today. They've got a salmon festival going, which people just love. But on top of that, they got two stages with live music. Just to give you a hint of what's happening, at 12 o'clock, they got Moscato a cappella, and then they're going to have tributes, Tragically Hip tribute at 1 o'clock.

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At 3:30, Mike Henry's tribute to Ray Charles. Truly Tina at 4:45. And Barney Bentall and the Legendary Hearts at 6 o'clock. That's just one of the stages. All free. Happy Canada Day. Yeah. Michael McDonald. Hey, girl. 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

Wave 98.3, Dave Dunlop and Rolling Hills. Hi there, it's Dino. And it is not the weekend, but it sure feels like it. For some of us, extended weekend. Lucky you. Gas prices. On the way into work, I was over the Broad Street Bridge, and over by Davie, there's that classic gas station that I heard rumors that it's supposed to be eventually gone. Davie Street and Broad. I guess they're building some building or something there. Gas there usually isn't the cheapest, but it was at 179.9 this morning. I was kind of shocked. Looked at the gas buddy, and I'm like, what are the normal prices around here? Over North Van, I've got a Chevron with a $1.85.9. This .9 always messes me up. Why don't you just say it's 186? And then in some other areas, it's down around 177. So not too bad for the Davie Street location right now. I don't know in your area if you got a better deal or not. Sometimes I got to go out to Chilliwack to get a better deal. They don't have that transit tax. I never use transit, so why would I pay tax? Carol Albert, City Walk, Wave 98.3. So weird.

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Wave 98.3, Michael Groening, The Way She Moves. The way they moved on the soccer pitch, football pitch. Mind you, they're in the States, so they call it soccer. Everywhere else in the world, not the same. Here we're a little bit 50-50. We got a little bit of that English influence. Speaking of English, England took on Congo DR. It was a big game this morning, 9 a.m., and quite an interesting game at that. I'll tell you the score in a minute. Belgium taking on Senegal. That's at 1 o'clock today. It's going to be in Seattle at Lumen Field. They're figuring 68,000 people. And then the big one today, 5 o'clock, USA's taking on Bosnia-Herzegovina. That's apparently going to be quite the game. They're thinking the odds are on the USA, but we'll see. Now, let's get back to England versus Congo. So England, the fans, they're really dedicated, those English fans, and must have been tough. The first 7 minutes was kind of like, okay, let's see where it goes. And then all of a sudden, Congo scored. It was 1-0. Boom. Well, they came back 2-1 by the end, closer to the end at 75-minute mark and the 86-minute mark. Harry Kane, I don't know who he is, but apparently he is a top scorer and did well and got him 2-1. So we'll see what happens with the games later. Also, don't forget, we're going to be at the Addy later on. You can catch the game on their 30-foot screen, 5 o'clock, if you want to catch that 5 o'clock game, which is USA taking on Bosnia. So 5 o'clock there, and if you're there at the Addy, afterwards, at 8 o'clock, we've got the Steve Oliver launch of his new album called Inner Fire. It's going to be cool. We've got some great artists that are coming along as well. That'll be Chris Thornley with some mean harmonica. Cat Levan will be playing some singing as well. It's going to be good times. Here's Kim Scott, Wave 98.3.

0: 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With multiple number one hits and a career that's taken him around the world, Steve Oliver is bringing his newest music to one of the most intimate venues around. He'll be joined by special guests Kat Levan and Chris Thornley. It's a rare chance to see a world-class artist in a room where every seat feels like the front row. Steve Oliver, Inner Fire, tonight at the Admiral. Showtime, 8 p.m. Tickets available at the door. 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

Wave 98.3, Charlie Puth in there. And Dino, looking at Harrison Hot Springs, Canada Day festivities. They've got a lot of action going on. If you're in the Fraser Valley right now, you might find that rather interesting. I'll tell you more in 2 seconds. I got to tell you, there was a little bit of a traffic incident that was between Bridal Falls and Hope, was slowing things down if you were heading, I guess it would be westbound. Later, they're going to close the whole road to Harrison Hot Springs between 445 and about 615. They're going to have a big parade there. So if you're into parades out in Harrison Hot Springs, great. They got some great music going. The music starts at 1 o'clock and continues right through till 10 o'clock, 10:15. They got fireworks at the Lagoon. One of our wave artists from way back when for our Smooth Grooves artists showcases was Ashe. And that's going to be at 6 o'clock. One of the many artists that are playing at the events that are happening for celebration in Harrison Hot Springs today. Here's Steve Cole. 1, 2, Wave 98.3.

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98.3. John Mayer, Last Train Home. SkyTrain? What time is that anyway these days? Is it 2 o'clock or is it 4 o'clock in the morning? People always tell me it's never late enough. You were dying. It was 12:36. There is an evacuation order now in effect. Remember we were hearing in the last couple days all about there's some kind of glacier that has got a little lake and that lake is about to burst? Well, it did. It burst. It's in an area just above Mount Currie, which is close to Pemberton, which isn't far from Joffrey Lakes Park, where there was a controversy about people weren't allowed to go in there because the First Nations were doing some things in there. So about, let's call it 12K as the bird flies northeast. That

What is the area that's under evacuation in an area between Mount Currie and Darcy? So some of the people in the Darcy area, they're okay, but they're not going to be able to go through if this washes out the road. So about halfway point between Darcy and Mount Currie is where this evacuation zone is. They're expecting it to peak probably sometime today, and then we'll see how when they'll let people back in there. But there's, let's call it a very safe way of dealing with things going on right now, but it has indeed broken through and it's starting to do its rush down and through the creek into that area from that burst lake, from a glacial lake. Here's Moonshine, Young Guns, Silver Fox, Wave 98.3. Way too much information, right? Now you know about something going on somewhere above Pemberton. Wave 98.3, happy Canada Day. Not for those guys.

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1983. I love that riff. That'll break your ass. Hold on. Here with Dino. Checking out the pier cam right now. Looking like the tide is out a little bit out at White Rock. They got a stage set up right next to the pier there, right on the water. Not on the water, but actually next to the road, close to the water. The train tracks on the other side and then the water. Amy Van Bergen playing right now. And I can see on the live cam, there's a lot of people hanging out there. And there's a lot of bands that are going to be playing at White Rock, including Generations at 2 o'clock, Jim's Boutique at 3 o'clock, Tiller's Folly at 4 o'clock. It goes on and on. 8:30 Bad Medicine, Bon Jovi tribute band. So if you're looking for some fun stuff, then they have fireworks at 10:15. I was out there one time watching. It's kind of a fun little community out there. And I heard there's some good action happening up at Sawbucks. I guess the little pub up there ended up reopening. And Beer Shack, another good place up there. I wanted to tell you, around the city, there's more action happening. And that includes over in the shipyards, Tiller's Folly, who was playing at 4 o'clock in White Rock. They're going to be playing at 1 o'clock over the shipyards in North Vancouver and then racing over to White Rock. Very popular little band. And I know over in Steveston, they got the Salmon Festival. And there's a band that I was talking to on the air when we had the Vancouver Jazz Festival launch last weekend. And that was Rio Samayo, who do great South American music, Latin fusion, as they call it, hippie, happy, groovy, danceable, good vibe music. Poncho and Saul with Rio Samayo. They're playing from 1 to 1:45. That's on the big stage at the Salmon Festival in Steveston right now. It's Jashakeem Joyner and Wave 98.3.

Wave 98.3, Vancouver's coolest vibe. Double Down, the Ron Brothers. It's Dino here at 113 on a beautiful sunshine day. Worked out pretty good today. It's not going to get too hot, not too cold, and we got the sunshine. A very busy day for the Vancouver International Jazz Festival. They kick things off at Granville Island earlier today at noon with Company B Jazz Band. And one of the singers in that, there's three of them, used to be a neighbor of mine and got to know her. She was just wonderful and musically just incredible. Seeing her at the second floor, I guess would be the second floor above Water Street Cafe, where you can catch some great jazz music too. That's right by the Steam Clock in Gastown. But to give you a bit of the list of what's going on at Granville Island, first of all, let's get into the many things that are going on there. They've got the FIFA World Cup watch party. That next match is at 5 o'clock. That's going to be USA-Bosnia. It's going to be a lot of people down there. And there's also a bunch of interesting things like the Lobster Man's Lobster and Corn Boil. They're saying you got to get reservations. That's so popular. Now, musically, tons of stuff. As we do love music, we love to promote it. There's endless amounts of music at multiple locations at Granville Island, including the performance works. There's the David Blake New York City Quartet, Pay What You Can. That's at 1:30, 2:25. It's Art and Soul at Ocean Artworks. That's right up next to the cement plant there. That's a really cool little location. A lot of Pay What You Can. And then downtown, I'm going to try and drop by here. The Prophecy is a location under the in the basement. It used to be a nightclub way back when. It's now a nightclub, but it's also a neat little venue in the Rosewood, Georgia Hotel. So I'm going to pop in there 4:30 for a band called Makeshift Rhythm and Blues Band. Then 5 o'clock, you got Dream Baby Dream over at Granville Island, review stage of this short film. And it goes on and on. There's some local talents like Jody Prosnick and her quartet. Going to be at Frankie's tonight. I think it's about $17.50 for a cover there. 8 o'clock is that show. Smurf is playing at Tyrant Studios, another little secret hot spot. I love that location, just so you know where it is. That's at 9:30. The Penthouse, remember the Penthouse Cabaret that's been there forever, the strip club? Well, above it, they have a jazz bar, and that jazz bar, it's very old, and it used to be a restaurant way back when in Prohibition days. There's all kinds of stories about it. Frank Sinatra used to hang around there. That's the venue where all the artists, after they do their shows, show up. And almost every night of the Jazz Fest, that's the place to go. So just a little dino hint for you. Here's Kim featuring Boney James, Give My Love, from Wave 98.3.

93.3, Lee Ritenour and Forget Me Nots. It's Dino. Wednesday, I'm not used to Wednesdays. I'm always on the weekends, but I'll be here filling in for Sterling on Thursday between 2 and 6 and Friday 2 and 6. Then I'm back to the action on the weekends as well. But today, I just want to give you a little heads up. There is one traffic accident, and that is in my little shortcut that I always take from Kingsway down Fraser to West 12th. Right about the midpoint there, they got a little accident happening. The rest of the city looking really good. Lionsgate is busier right now than Second Narrows. Not any issues right now anywhere else in the lower mainland. So driving around, not a bad day for that. A beautiful sunshine day. Here's Jack Soul. You picked the right radio station to be the soundtrack of your Canada Day.

98.3. Gerald Albright, more than enough. Well, you're talking about parking in North Vancouver by Lonsdale and shipyards. I don't know about that. Parking a little bit difficult around there. There's a whole bunch of action going on. Today, everyone's sort of spreading around all over the Lower Mainland for their own activities. The Salmon Festival out in Steveston. Shipyards has, of course, that splash park that every kid for miles wants to go to under the shipyards. And they've also got a watch party going on there, too. So a lot of action happening. Now, the stage, just over a little bit, has the Jeff P. Fell Pipe Band. We're talking like Scottish bagpipes and drums and stuff like that. They're playing, and they didn't give a schedule out, so it's a little bit hard to tell who's playing when. Melanie Decker, she's incredible as well. She's going to be playing over at the shipyards, as well as Tiller's Folly that I know started at 1 o'clock because they got to make it over to White Rock to play at 4 o'clock down at the pier, which is going to be having music all day long as well. All these shows are free, by the way. And then Thigh Philip

Filipino-Canadian artist. Her name really is Taylor Malosh, and she's got a powerful voice. And she's got influences like Roberta Flack, Joni Mitchell, so she'll be playing around as well. And she performs in acoustic duo Molly and Taylor, and also as Posh Spice in Forever Spice, a tribute to the Spice Girls. So she's quite an active person. There's also a couple other bands playing as well. So that'll continue until about 6 o'clock today, but it's going to be a busy place over the shipyards today. Just giving you a little heads up on that. A lot of fun over in the North Shore or Chicago. Firecracker. It's Wave 98.3. You're with Dino.

0: Wave 98.3, Eddie Bullen and friends. Met lots of friends last weekend, the Vancouver Jazz Festival. We had the big launch at the Art Gallery Courtyard outside. That went on all weekend long. Lots of free shows. And right now, if you want to catch some more free shows, Granville Island has a few of them. So just head down there. You'll see there's lots of fun. In fact, it's quite the center for entertainment right now. They got the FIFA watch party happening. They've got all this Granville Island Vancouver Jazz Fest activities, including multiple locations there, too. I'll tell you more as the day goes on, but I really wanted to focus in on this, our contest page, wave98.3.fm. 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Also, we've got American Woman, the Guess Who. Free tickets if you want to try and enter that. The music of the Guess Who, by the way, they will be playing Sunday, August 23rd. A lot of people excited about that at the Arch. It's going to be a great little location. Plus, also, we've got the Next Wave Adventure on there. Two nights at Kingfisher Pacific Resort and Spa. Now, I've been there. That place is incredible. And they've got this kind of magical spa experience called the Hydro Path, where you go from one little activity to another to another. 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

98.3 Tim Bowman's Sweet Sundays on a Wednesday, Canada Day. Happy Canada Day for you. It's 2:10. I'm Dino, and I do have some insight on what are the cool events to go to. I've been telling you all day long, go to the Salmon Festival over in Steveston. Harrison Hot Springs has a big parade happening this afternoon, lots of live music. Over at the Shipyards, they got music going on. Over in Surrey at their Civic Center, Civic Area, I guess it's the Civic Center. It's their main little zone up there. Also at Cloverdale. So there's all kinds of areas. Pretty much everybody is doing something. I know Coquitlam's got some fireworks going on as well. And I'm going to talk about fireworks and drone shows and all that a little later on, as well as downtown Canada Place has a lot of stuff going on right now. Now, tonight, because I got the inside scoop from the people who are in charge of the Coastal Jazz Vancouver International Jazz Fest, I know who the hot shows are. So I got one for you right now. Plus, also, I was talking to Karina from Karma Sounds. She says, I'm going to be playing in this particular show. So 7:30 tonight at Performance Works, which is down at Granville Island, is Voodoo, the music of D'Angelo. That's supposed to be a real hot show if you want to catch a good one for the Jazz Fest. Also, Isaiah Collier is playing Coltrane, and that's the Vancouver Playhouse. So just a couple of the many events. I think they've got about 170 shows for the Vancouver Jazz Fest, which continues for at least another week. So lots of opportunities to catch some great shows. Here's Huge Groove and the Phoenix. And I want to remind you, Granville Island has a ton of Jazz Fest shows going all day long and all night long at multiple venues. So just wander around there. You're bound to find a good one.

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0: It's Mark Ross and Ray.
1: Suzanne.
0: It's Dino. It's 224. Got an accident for you in the Kitsilano. Well, I guess South Vancouver area. Southwest Marine Drive in Dunbar. That just occurred. And I have another one, this time over in New Westminster, right where Brunette meets up with East Columbia Street. So a couple spots to just be aware of. Everything else really nice and mellow. So that's the way it should be on a Canada Day. Oh, happy day. Here's Ramsey Lewis, Wave 98.3.

On this Canada Day, we celebrate home. From the heart of Kitsilano to the soul of Stanley Park, Wave 98.3, Vancouver's coolest vibe.

Music star Gabriel Mark Hasselbeck with Winnipegger, The Peg, Wally Larson, Lock It Up, name of the tune. If you want to see Gabe, you can for free. He has a residency every Sunday from 5 o'clock to 8 o'clock at the Admiral Pub and Grill. No cover charge. It's great. It might be kind of cool. Now, another guy who's coming to town, Burton Cummings with the Guess Who. That's going to be great. Everyone loves it when the Guess Who comes together. Sunday, August 23rd, The Arch. That is at the PNE. It's going to be a big, huge event. If you want to try and win some tickets, go to our contest page, wave983.fm. Here's Firefly from Burton Cummings on his own.

Wave 98.3, Sunday morning. Alistair Elliott. Dino 254. I got to get out of here. The day just whipped on by. Happy Canada Day. Coming up, we got Vicky Van Dyke. She'll take good care of you. I also have some information before I go. Just want to tell you where the fireworks are all over the place. McLeod Athletic Park, that is in Langley. Delta Chalmers Park. White Rock, it'll be Memorial Park in West Beach, just looking out to the water there. We've got it in Burnaby at Central Park, really close. You can see it from Civic Square and Central Boulevard, very close to Metrotown. What else we got? Oh, a drone show in New Westminster at Queen's Park. One more fireworks to tell you about is going to be at the Bill Reid Millennium Amphitheater, Surrey Cloverdale. So lots of activities. I also heard that Port Coquitlam, they've got it at Castle Park. A lot of people are worried about the parking around there, so you kind of have to make sure you plan ahead wherever you're going to be heading off to. So just many of the fun things. The drone show, Queen's Park, New West, that could be very interesting. Have yourself a good night. Here's David Garfield, Ticket to Pittsburgh. Catch up to you tomorrow afternoon. Wave 98.3.

So nice. That is Tom Colclough. Waves 98.3, Vancouver's coolest vibe for Canada Day. Well, really for every day, but happy Canada Day to you. I'm Vicki Van Dyke, and this is Olivia Dean. So easy to fall in love. Waves 98.3.

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Sunshine Yellow. That is Carol Albert on the way, featuring Peter White on the guitar. Vicki Van Dyke, along with you, celebrating Canada Day, maybe in Steveston. If you like salmon, today's your day. Can you believe it? It is the 79th year of celebrating fish. I actually love salmon. So go today, because lots of stuff going on, and perhaps salmon is on the menu for dinner. Yeah. Time Passages, classic Al Stewart. 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

Brendan Rothwell, Wave 98.3, think of you. Thinking about something fun to do for today, for Canada Day? 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

with Babyface, Take a Bow on the Wave. Steve Oliver tonight taking lots of bows and having a whole lot of fun. Big album release party happening at the Admiral on Hastings in Burnaby. A Wave presentation. Dino will be there to be your host. Kat Levan, Chris Thornley joining Steve. Lots of great new music from his new album, Inner Fire. Old favorites, some covers, and a whole lot of fun. And you can get your tickets at the door. 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If you've never seen Steve live, go. He's really good and also really funny. Okay, Blue Water, Eric Marienthal, Wave 98.3.

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groovy at the end of that song, don't you think? 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Vicki Van Dyke, hanging with you. 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

say to you, Liberty Silver, show me the way to love on the wave. Have I ever mentioned how much I love ice cream? 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This National Ice Cream Month, we have teamed up with Elephant Garden Creamery to give away a year's worth of ice cream. 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